Jane Proffitt, How It Ought to Be, and Cat Country 98.1. 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
16: 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This is Southern New England's country.

Southern New England's country, Cat Country, 98.1. 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

Dylan Scott and Cat Country 98.1. Weather's going to be cooperating. Got any outdoor Labor Day plans? Whole weekend's looking good. Saturday, Sunday, Monday, sunshine, mid-70s. It's hard.

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Morgan Wallen, I Got Better on Cat Country 98.1. It's Johnny getting out. Thanks for hanging. We'll talk again tomorrow afternoon. Till then, Tyler Hubbard, back then right now, Cat Country 98.1.

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1: He's a ranch hand in a pinch, man. 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
1: He's a ranch hand in a pinch, man. Hotter than the red on the cattle brand. Cause she's a gold digger with a quick trigger. A cast iron skillet swinging lid flipper.

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Country 98.1 Southern New England's Country. What's going on? You got Zach here just punching in for a Saturday morning with a little Riley Green. This is Think As You Drunk on Cat Country 98.1.

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Cat Country 98.1. Got some great songs on the way for you this hour. Luke Combs is coming up. So is Scotty McQueary and Ella Langley. It's all after. Chris Young teams up with Kane Brown for this one, Famous Friend.

Cat country weather. Our afternoon high today is going to peak at 73. We're down to 57 for a low tonight. Back up to 74 for your Sunday. It's going to be mostly sunny.

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4: 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I'm Kevin Holst, president of DLP PAC, and I approved its content. 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

0: Al Jardine of the Beach Boys, along with the Pet Sounds Band, closes out the fair on Monday. 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

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Who's excited about this one? National Cheese Pizza Day. Now, I don't know. I've never been a pepperoni guy. I love a classic cheese pizza. It reveals a really good pizza when just the cheese is so flavorful.

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What's going on? You got Zach here. Just checking in. Bit past 7 o'clock now as we cruise on through this Saturday morning, getting our long Labor Day weekend started off right with Megan Maroney on Cat Country.

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Cat Country 98.1, Southern New England's country, getting some awesome songs ready to go for you this hour. Ella Langley's on the way, so is Bailey Zimmerman, and I got some Blake Shelton for you too later on. It's all after Thomas Rhett, a little help from Jordan Davis too. This is Ain't a Bad Life on Cat Country. Didn't win.

Back Country 98.1, keeping an eye on your weekend weather. Our afternoon high today is going to touch 73, then we'll drop down to 57 overnight. We're back up to 74 for Sunday, so a touch warmer, looking at mostly sunny skies in store.

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Lavender lemonade is apparently a big trend right now. It's exactly what it sounds like, too. Lemonade with a hint of lavender.

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What's happening? My name is Zach. Just saying hello. Bit past 8 o'clock now as we roll on through our Labor Day weekend with Russell Dickerson.

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0: We've got a weekend playlist loaded with Southern New England's country. 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

Cat Country 98.1, Southern New England's country, getting some awesome songs ready to go for you this hour. Jake Owens on the way, so is Morgan Wallen. Then we'll hear from Kane Brown, too. It's all after Old Dominion. I Was on a Boat That Day on Cat Country 98.1.

Country 98.1, looking at your weekend weather. Our afternoon high today is going to touch 73. Then we'll dip down to 57 overnight for a low. A little chilly. We're back up to 74, though, for Sunday. And it's going to be mostly sunny for you. Everything.

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8: 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I'm Aaron Gukian. Think big, think results. 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A giant voice for common sense.
9: Paid for by friends of Aaron Gukian.

CatCountry 98.1, they're out with a brand new list of the top Labor Day destinations here in New England. Coming in at number 3, we got Nantucket, then the Vineyard taking the silver spot there. The gold going to Ogunquit, though. Ogunquit, Maine. I haven't been there in years. Another

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Cat Country 98.1, Southern New England's country. What's happening? Ega, Zach here, hanging out on this Labor Day weekend, getting it started off right, listening to great tunes. This one's from Bailey Zimmerman, Chevy Silverado, on Cat Country 98.1.

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Cat Country 98.1 Southern New England's Country got some fantastic songs yet to come for you this hour. We're going to hear from Dan and Shay, then some Morgan Wallen coming your way too. Florida Georgia Line and Shane Prophet. 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

Cat Country 98.1, keeping an eye on that weekend weather for you. Looks like our afternoon high is going to be in the low 70s, going to touch 73. Then we'll drop down to 57 for a low tonight, which is a bit chilly, starting to feel like fall a little bit by dawn. But then we're going to rise up to 74 for your Sunday, and it's going to be mostly sunny.

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1: 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I'm Kevin Holst, president of DLP PAC, and I approved its content. 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
11: 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I'm Dr. Stephen Scully, and I approve this message.
12: Paid for by friends of Stephen T. Scully.

Cat Country 98.1. So I went to Scarborough Beach a couple days ago, and I saw that more and more people seem to be bringing cabanas with them. Yeah, I mean tents, too. You see lots of tents, but I like to see people making a full beach day. Not just lugging a towel and then, like, another towel to lie down on. A full beach setup, which I appreciate. You know, the tent is good. It gives you a little place to rest.

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Cat Country 98.1, Courtney and Brendan every weekday morning. Southern New England's country on the weekend. I'm Brendan Sharp playing it for you. This is Dustin Lynch. Buffy's

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2: Hey everyone, it's Courtney Kelly from The Morning Show. Happy Labor Day weekend. We would love to hang out with you today. We are at Pick and Pull in Johnston. We will be here 10 to 12. I'm with the Cat Country crew. 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

Cat Country 98.1, mostly sunny today, a high near 74 this afternoon, some clouds overnight tonight. Temperatures cool off to 54, tomorrow sunny and a high near 71, then warming up a little bit for Labor Day, sunny and a high near 76.

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4: Hey, it's Courtney Kelly. 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

Country 98.1. It's Brendan, and I heard about this new Dyson toothbrush called the Camera Jet, and it basically has a camera and AI, and it will floss for you. It finds the gaps in your teeth, and it's $500, and for that price, I'll just stick with floss.

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Cat Country 98.1. It's Southern New England's country for the weekend. I'm Brendan Sharp, playing a whole bunch of J's this hour. We'll hear from Joe, as in Nichols, Jordan, as in Davis, Jason, Aldean, to maybe John Morgan. This is John Party now. Boots off. Cat Country 98.1.

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2: Happy Saturday, folks. It's Courtney Kelly. Me and the Cat Country crew are hanging out in Johnston today. We're at Pick and Pull. 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

Cat Country 98.1. Thank you so much for having us on this weekend. I'm Brendan Sharp. Another hour of Southern New England's country ready to go. Here's Morgan Wallen and Posty now. Cat Country.

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Cat Country 98.1, Southern New England's country for Labor Day weekend, or as I call it, is anybody going to go swimming? Because if not, I'm going to close up the pool weekend because it's that time. Here's Luke Bryan now, Cat Country. Denim.

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0: Hey there, I'm Cody Johnson, and this is my song, Horseback.
1: He's a ranch hand in a pinch, man. 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

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Now he's a buckskin, 15 hands, five-time team road champion.

Cat Country 98.1, Riley Green set to take one of the judges' chairs on The Voice. They're calling him a cooler version of Blake Shelton. The Voice premieres September 21st on NBC.

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Cat Country 98.1, temps stay in the mid-70s this afternoon, down to 54 overnight tonight with partly cloudy skies. More sun tomorrow, 71 for the high, and Labor Day, sunny and a high near 76.

Russell Dickerson on Cat Country 98.1. Love in the Air at his recent show at the Cape Cod Melody Tent. In fact, an engagement took place right there on the stage. You can see it on Russell's Instagram. Here's Posty and Blake. 40.

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Jordan Davis, I Ain't Saying on Cat Country 98.1. Hey, it's Johnny along with Lainey Wilson, guest picker on College Game Day prior to the big Clemson LSU game, which kicks off tonight at 6:30. 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

0: Jardine of the Beach Boys, along with the Pet Sounds Band, closes out the fair on Monday. 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

Southern New England's country, Cat Country 98.1. Got the new one from Tucker Wetmore coming up. It's Dustin Lynch now, thinking about you on Cat Country 98.1.

Luke Bryan, One Margarita on Cat Country 98.1. So we got sunshine, low to mid 70s both tomorrow and Labor Day Monday as well.

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Hey, Brown and Cat Country, 98.1. So it looks like, unfortunately, you might have to monitor your bank accounts a little bit closer, your credit reports as well, because I guess FBI says tens of millions of driver's licenses could have been exposed on the dark web. So, I mean, at this point, I just figure my information is going to get out there, and I'll deal with it when it happens.

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Luke Combs, loving on you on Cat Country 98.1. Talking last time around about this driver's license breach. Tens of millions of driver's licenses could be exposed on the internet. So as long as, you know, if they get my identity, fine. As long as they don't get my secret identity, which is I am Iron Man. Didn't want

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0: Heart of Stone on Cat Country 98.1. Got Kenny Chesney and Dustin Lynch coming up. Tucker Wetmore now, the new one. It's Brunette on Cat Country 98.1.
1: Lord knows I got a time, and there's a few in here now. Well, I've learned my lesson too many times. Blows like you put me through hell and I.

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2: 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Hey, this is Kane Brown. We could break it in if you know what
3: 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Put some miles on. Hey, this is Luke Combs. Sleepless in a
0: hotel room. 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
5: 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Too many Rhode Island children were waiting for dental care, including kids who needed procedures under anesthesia. We went to work. 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And that's exactly how I'll lead as governor with Rhode Island Work Smarter. I'm Aaron Gukian. Think big, think results. Vote Aaron Gukian for governor. A giant voice for common sense.
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Luke Combs back in the saddle on Cat Country 98.1. Morgan Wallen saying he's been back in the studio working on a new album, which probably should be coming out sometime early in 2027. It's been by now on Cat Country 98.1.

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1: 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I'm like in the 1950s. I don't think people have said that for quite some time. 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

Jackson Dean, Don't Come Looking on Cat Country 98.1. So, weird study from, I think it was the University of Arizona. The heat affecting these people. It wasn't how many people talk to their pets or what percentage of people talk to their pets. It was how much of their time spent speaking. So, of all the words they use during the day in interactions with humans and pets is spent with their dogs and cats. And it was 10%. So, 10% of the time, these people are, again, it's just a weird, it's a weird thing to study. But 10% of the time, people are talking to their cats and dogs, which is cool. I'm a mailman. I talk to other people's dogs and cats. I do. And dogs tend to not pay me any mind. Cats do seem oddly interested.

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Yeah. Kane Brown and Cool Again on Cat Country 98.1. It's Johnny. Hope you're enjoying your Labor Day weekend so far. Thanks so much for bringing us along for the ride. I feel like, you know, it's the last official splash of summer here. And what did you do any? I went to the beach once, paid $25 for parking in Newport, so I can't afford more than once.

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0: 65th Woodstock Fair, always Labor Day weekend on Route 169 in Woodstock, Connecticut. 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
0: Al Jardine of the Beach Boys appears on Monday. 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

Lainey Wilson, Somewhere Over Laredo on Cat Country 98.1. Got Faith Hill on the way and Luke Bryan. It's Shane Prophet now. 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

Southern New England's country, Cat Country 98.1. You know we got this huge trip we're giving away, right? To the CMAs, which is going down in Nashville on November 18th, teaming up with Angletree Brewery to make it happen. You want to be listening at 20 past the hour every day in the 7, 10, noon, 2, 4, and 6 o'clock hours for the CMA keyword. You hear that? 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
0: We've been stacking our roster with the perfect playlist for a three-day weekend. 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
2: 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I'm Aaron Gukian. Think big, think results. Vote Aaron Gukian for governor. A giant voice for common sense.
3: Paid for by friends of Aaron Gukian.
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Johnny getting out, making way for Madman, taking you through the rest of the evening. 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

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Hey, by the way, it's not on an album as of yet. It's no album. But you can get it on the streaming apps now.

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1: 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I'm Kevin Holst, president of DLP PAC, and I approved its content. 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
14: Time now to check out our day night forecast. Big Labor Day weekend in progress. Right now in southern New England, got some clouds, but I see a lot of blue skies happening. That's a good sign. Overnight, chance of a shower. Temperatures upper 50s, lower 60s, then some clearing. Sunday, sunny, dry. Temps low 70s. Right now in Jamestown, 71. Downtown Providence, 70. At Southern.

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2: She

Country 98.1. I got to tell you, it wasn't a good day for local college football teams. URI losing to Temple. Bryant getting blasted by Army. And Holy Cross got crushed by Colgate. Like, what's up?

Cat Country 98.1. Well, the hometown baseball team, the Boston Red Sox, they're on the road tonight down in Baltimore playing the Orioles. Game getting underway in a few minutes at 7:05.

0: Southern England's country, Cat Country 98.1. I didn't come here to leave. I want the full bottle. That's brand new music done by Chris Young. By the way, it is from his 10th studio album, and that is the title song for your information. Hi there, this is Madman sliding back into the air chair on this date night, big Labor Day weekend. I wish I could get you some better weather tonight. Hopefully, next couple of days, things will get better, better, better. Now, you stay tuned. Gonna be here till midnight tonight playing all your favorite songs. If I don't, call me, and I don't know what I'll do, but I'll do something. Right here at Cat Country 98.1.
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14: Okay, time now to check out our date night forecast. By the way, do you realize this is the first weekend of September? Right now, got a lot of clouds. A lot of clouds here in southern New England. Continuing into the overnight hours, we'll have a chance of a shower overnight. Temperatures upper 50s, lower 60s. Should be clearing by Sunday morning with sunshine, dry, and temperatures in the low 70s for Monday, Labor Day. Mix of sun and clouds. Temperatures in the mid-70s right now. North Attleboro, 66. Downtown Providence, 68. At Southern,

98.1. 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Got a new album out titled Bridges, 1998. It's Jodie Messina.

0: Hey there, I'm Cody Johnson, and this is my song, Horseback.
1: He's a ranch hand in a pinch, man. 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A cast iron skillet swinging lid flipper. 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

98.1. 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Couldn't see it. 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And by the way, today's day length, 12 hours, 59 minutes.

0: We're Southern New England's country. Cat Country 98.1. The man with a deep, deep voice. That's Dylan Scott. Dear Big City. No album as of yet. We're still waiting. But I have some good news. If you like that tune, you can get it on a digital two-song release. Also with Slow Down Old Son. Okay? Hey, this is Madman talking to you. Boy, it's getting dark out there now. Date night in Southern New England. We're here to, of course, midnight tonight, playing the best tunes you can possibly hear from the country charts. And don't run away in a few minutes. Jaboozy right here at Cat Country 98.1.
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